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That song live is just brutal. It's almost like they're trying to hit the brown note. Jason with you here. We got Golden Earring, The Stones, Heart, Clash. They're all coming up. Here's you too on 96.3 XKE.

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0: 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Jason Lee with you here at the end of a classic rock block. 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

0: Heart to 96.3 XKE for Wayne's Classic Rock. That is the end of that classic rock block. We'll take a short break. We'll come right back with the Police in just a few. So coming up in a couple of months, August 8th to be specific, 96.3 XKE and H&K Chevrolet of New Haven present the Beer Bottle Open to benefit Make-A-Wish. 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It's at Whispering Creek in New Haven. You're going to get 18 holes of golf with a cart. 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You'll get fed by Iggy's Gourmet Subs at the end, and it's just $75 a golfer. All of that is worth more than that, and on top of getting all of that for less than it should be, you get that warm, fuzzy feeling inside knowing you're helping out make a wish. Call Whispering Creek right now to get signed up, 749-5025. It's the Beer Bottle Open August 8th at Whispering Creek, presented by H&K Chevrolet of New Haven and 96.3 XKE, Fort Wayne's Classic Rock.
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0: ACDC on 96.3 XKE, Fort Wayne's Classic Rock. Jason with you here, taking a short break. We'll be right back with the crew. A really cool cover of theirs. So Journey's going to be in town on Thursday at the Coliseum, possibly the last time they'll ever be in Fort Wayne. 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That's $400 of tickets. They're on the floor. They are within singed eyebrow distance of the stage. They're amazing seats. Oh, you're going to love them, especially if you win them. And if you don't win them, you can be happy for somebody who did, but I'm pretty sure you'll be much happier to win them. 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

0: The original lyrics of You Don't Know How It Feels, that is Tom Petty on 96.3 XKE, for Wayne's Classic Rock. Jason Lee with you here, taking a short break. Well, actually, me, I'm taking quite a long break. I'll be back in a little over an hour. Stick around. Coming up next is Tales from the Hard Side with Nick Bocott. Episode 52. He's been on for a year. He's very, very happy about that. And he's going to have some really kick-ass stuff tonight. Trust me on that. It's Tales from the Hard Side with Nick Bocott next on 96.3 XKE.
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2: Greetings, Nick Bocock here. Welcome to a landmark episode of Tales from the Hard Side. Episode number 50 freaking 2. Yes, my friend, as there's 52 weeks in a year, this means the show has now been on the air for an entire year. Hurrah! To be honest with you, as opposed to lying, if you'd have told 18-year-old me that I'd have a weekly radio show in America, I would have called you insane, drunk, or both. But hey, as the saying goes, sometimes truth is indeed stranger than fiction. A lot has happened in the rock world during the course of the last 52 shows. Some of it has been truly amazing, and sadly, some of it has been truly heartbreaking as we've lost some legendary artists. So, in addition to enjoying some great tracks as we always do, we're also going to celebrate the amazing lives and music of those who've left this mortal coil for an even bigger and better stage. We're going to kick off with two oldies but goodies, Cold Sweat by Thin Lizzy and Deal With The Preacher by Bad Company. Let's get right into it.

That was Cold Sweat by Thin Lizzy and Deal With The Preacher by Bad Company. Cold Sweat is one of the many great tracks on Thin Lizzy's 12th and final studio album, Thunder and Lightning, which came out in 1983. It was the first and sadly only one to feature

capture the amazing guitar playing and writing skills of John Sykes. Sadly, the incredible Phil Lynott passed away a mere 3 years later, and John, of course, went on to find even more fame with Whitesnake. Just like when he joined Thin Lizzy, Mr. Sykes breathed new life and spirit into Whitesnake, and he was largely responsible for the writing of one of the biggest and most significant albums of the 80s, Whitesnake's self-titled album that was unleashed in 1987 and is commonly referred to as, wait for it, yep, 1987. This album was sold in excess of 25 million copies worldwide, and 8 million of them were in the US alone. Sadly, John and the rest of the band were fired by Mr. Coverdale before the album even came out. Go figure that one out. John went on to form the Amazing Blue Murder and made some great solo albums too. Sadly though, he passed away in 2024. Deal With The Preacher was the first track on The Second Side of Straight Shooter, the second album by supergroup Bad Company. It came out in 1975 and had a huge influence on me. In fact, I can still remember my train ride to buy it. On vinyl, of course. Bad Company's guitarist Mick Ralphs was already a hero of mine due to his stellar playing and writing with Mott the Hoople. Not only did Mr. Ralphs pen great songs, his lead lines always complemented them beautifully. They really were songs within songs, as Brian May often said of a truly great solo. Sadly, Mick left us last year, but his music will always live on. Next up, another two British-born classics as we celebrate two true legends, the Prince of Darkness, Ozzy Osbourne, and the Godfathers of Heavy Metal, Black Sabbath.

Could you imagine what hard rock and heavy metal would be like without Black Sabbath or Ozzy Osbourne? I can't. I really can't. Black Sabbath changed everything, and Ozzy is one of the most beloved characters in not just rock and metal, but modern music in general. Now, as we all know, on July 5th, 2025, the very biggest names in rock all descended on Birmingham, England for one of the greatest one-day festivals of all time. It was called Back to the Beginning, and they were all there for one reason and one reason only, to celebrate the final performances of both Ozzy Osbourne and Black Sabbath. Oh yeah, and to raise a huge pile of money for worthy charities too, which they did to the tune of some $200 million. Nice! When Ozzy performed Mama I'm Coming Home that night, there was literally not a dry eye to be found, either in the venue itself or in the many millions of homes streaming the concert. Then, straight after Ozzy's solo set, the man performed four songs with the original members of Black Sabbath. Bill Ward on drums, Geezer Butler on bass, and the king of the metal riff, Tony Iommi on guitar. The quartet's final song ever was Paranoid. What a remarkable end to a truly remarkable career. Ozzy passed away a mere 17 days later. As Youngblood so aptly put it at the end of his show,

0: We just enjoyed two gems featuring the much-missed spaceman Ace Frehley, who left this planet in October of last year. Ace was 74 years young and was still making albums, touring, and playing great guitar. New York Groove was, of course, Ace's version of the Russ Ballard song that was a huge hit single for the spaceman from his 1978 solo album. One of my favorite Ace penned songs is Parasite, which first appeared on the 1974 Kiss album Hotter Than Hell. The version we just rocked out to, though, was from one of my favorite live albums of all time, Kiss Alive 1, which came out in 1975. Like so many guitarists back then, that album was quite literally an encyclopedia of great rock licks and solos for me, and I stole shamelessly from it. Thanks for all the influence, Ace, and many years later, your friendship too. You are much missed, my friend. Much, much missed. Time for us to pay some bills, but don't you dare go anywhere, my friend. Stay tuned for more classics from the likes of Motorhead, Megadeth, and Van Halen right here on 96.3 XKE, Fort Wayne's very own classic rock station.
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That was a brace of bombastic beauties from the band we all know and love as Motorhead, Killed by Death and the aptly named Born to Raise Hell. Killed by Death was from Motorhead's 1984 album No Remorse and is one of four tracks featuring the band's then brand new lineup, which included guitarist Phil Campbell and Wurzel. Killed by Death proved to be a fan favorite and was a staple of Motorhead's setlist for countless shows all over the planet. Born to Raise Hell was unleashed 9 years later in 1983 on the Bastards album. It was also used in the 1994 movie Airheads, in which Lemmy made a cameo appearance. Welsh-born Phil Campbell was Lemmy's right-hand man for over 30 years, right up until the rock legend's passing in 2015, making him Motorhead's longest-serving guitarist. Just like Lemmy, Phil was incredibly quick-witted and made me laugh until it hurt on numerous occasions. Sadly, he passed away in March of this year. Rest in peace, mate. Thanks for both the music and the mirth. Next up, Megadeth and Van Halen. Enjoy!

That was Kill the King by Megadeth and Push Comes to Shove by the David Lee Roth era Van Halen. Megadeth released their 17th and final album earlier this year. Titled simply Megadeth, it deservedly entered the US album charts at number one. Mr. Mustaine and his cohorts are currently on a lengthy farewell tour of the globe. I'm looking forward to see my friend Dave do what he does best one last time when they finally head this way. Push Comes to Shove is one of my favorite songs on my favorite Van Halen album, the very dark 1981 Fair Warning, the band's fourth release in as many years. The groove, David's clever lyrics and vocal delivery, plus Eddie's amazing solo make it special. Really, really special. Anyways, we're going to close exactly how we started, with two great songs penned by two great English guitarists who are sadly no longer with us. Good Loving Gone Bad by Bad Company and Billy by Blue Murder. I am, of course, talking about the late, great Mick Ralphs and John Sykes. Thanks for all your timeless music and continued inspiration, gentlemen. It's much, much, much appreciated. And that's a wrap, my friend. Episode 52 is in the bag. I'll be back same day, same time, same place next week for more Tales from the Hard Side. Right here on 96.3 XKE, Fort Wayne's very own classic rock station. 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

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Jason Lee with you here. We are rolling through a classic rock block. Mellencamp, AC/DC, Jimi Hendrix, they're all coming up before too long. Here's some music from Georgia. 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

0: John Mellencamp by 96.3 XKE, Fort Wayne's Classic Rock, taking a short break. We'll be right back with Sir Rod Stewart in just a few. In a couple of months, I think 9 weeks from tomorrow, August 8th, mark it on your calendar, 96.3 XKE and H&K Chevrolet of New Haven present the Beer Bottle Open to benefit Make-A-Wish Foundation. 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You're going to get 18 holes of golf. You get a golf cart. 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

0: Van Halen, a 96.3 XKE4 Wayne's Classic Rock. Coming up on Sunday, Sammy Hagar is going to be performing probably that song. I would assume it's going to be in the set list. He's going to be doing a bunch of Van Halen stuff from the Van Hagar days. He'll be doing some solo stuff, some Chicken Foot. It's going to be a really, really good show. Rick Springfield is going to be opening, and maybe we'll see each other there. I'm very excited to finally get to see Rick Springfield and hear all those classic tunes again. To see Sammy Hagar again is going to be a blast. We'll see each other, hopefully, on Sunday. I'm on my way out. We will talk once again tomorrow afternoon. Stick around. We're getting trampled underfoot next to 96.3 XKE.
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Hey, this is Steve Milam from Grable, Indiana. My job is driving the Amish around. And when I do, I'm rocking with 96.3 XKE.

Yeah, this is Truckin' Phil. Just wanted to say I've been listening to Doc West and the cast of Rock Jock from 96.3 XKE longer than I've been a trucker, and I've been trucking over 38 years. 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

Hey, this is Mort. I was at XKE from the mid-80s to the early 90s and was fortunate enough to be the first proprietor of the Rock Cafe at Noon back when we were at the ranch on Goshen Road. Congratulations, WXKE, for 50 years of rocking the fort.

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0: Want to bang your head along with Megadeth, Motorhead and Black Sabbath? If you do, then please join me, Nick Bocott, for Tales from the Hard Side this Friday at 10 p.m. right here on 96.3 XKE, Fort Wayne's classic rock station. 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

Spray and give those remaining hairs on top of your head a good stiffening. The House of Hair is on the horizon. This is Dee Snider, and I'm crashing your way this week with Dokken, Dio, and a bunch of your requests. I'm cranking the Wayback Machine into full gear, and I want you to

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Happy 50th birthday. That's a pretty serious achievement. Well done.

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Hey, we're blessed to have Doc in town, and I've been a long-time listener. 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

96.3 XKE, Fort Wayne's classic rock. There's one from the vault. The Beatles from Sgt. Pepper's. On the way, we do have U2 and a rock block for you here in just a couple minutes. Hang tight for that. And, of course, the world is watching. USA incredible last night over Paraguay. And I think the final score was like 4-1. But USA was in control. World Cup action going on this weekend. Also, NBA game number 5 coming up later today.

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Welcome to Saturday. It is June 13th. John Mellencamp.

0: This is Brenda Whitaker from Warren, Indiana. You guys rock. I've been rocking with you for about 40 years. Keep up the great work, man.
1: Hey, Doc and the gang, this is Brian. I originally started listening to you in Columbia City. I moved to Fort Wayne and always listened to The Rock 104, but I always listen now to 96.3. Happy birthday. Go for another 50 years.

0: 96.3 XKE, Fort Wayne's Classic Rock with Tom Petty. We've got a rock block with Jim Morrison and The Doors coming up here in just a couple. And also, are you ready to golf? 96.3 XKE and H&K Chevrolet of New Haven present the Beer Bottle Open benefiting the Make-A-Wish Foundation Saturday, August 8th at Whispering Creek Golf Club in New Haven. 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

0: 64. Tomorrow, showers are a possibility with a high of 73. And then Monday should be sunny and 74. Good forecast overall.
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0: 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We do have Aerosmith and Van Halen and a rock block for you here in just a couple. Also, this Monday morning, you can join me at 10:50, and we're going to have tickets for Lou Gramm, formerly a Foreigner. He's going to be at the Clyde Theater. We've got your tickets, 10:50. We'll do it by playing Name That Tune with Lou.
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0: 96.3 XKE, Fort Wayne's classic rock. We got some David Bowie coming up here, and that'll be in a rock block here in a few minutes. And also, this coming Monday, I've got primo tickets for the upcoming Journey concert. That show's Thursday night at the Coliseum, and you can win those on the Classic Rock Cafe. We'll give those away at 12:50 on the cafe this coming Monday. 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

0: 96.3 XKE, Fort Wayne's classic rock. And good afternoon. We've got Steve Miller Band coming up in a rock block here for you in just a couple. And God, what a great weekend for sports. You got the NBA Finals going on. How incredible has that been? And you got the World Cup going. USA looking really good last night against Paraguay, winning their first game. And they controlled the game all the way through. And, you know, we got NASCAR going on this weekend. You got golf going on. Big sports weekend.
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0: 96.3 XKE, Fort Wayne's classic rock. Got your weather coming up. Also, Dave Grohl and the Foo Fighters here in just a few. And also, Mexico is calling your name. Cabo San Lucas, we've been there numerous times since our first trip was in 1999. Sammy will be celebrating his birthday the week that we're there at the Cabo Wabo Cantina. You'll see a lot of Sammy lookalikes. You're going to see short ones. You're going to see tall ones, wide ones, skinny Sammy lookalikes. They're all over the place. Get your picture taken with them. Give Beth a call at Travel Leaders for this incredible getaway to Cabo San Lucas. Her number is 434-6618 for Cabo.
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1: 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Well, we got a beautiful day today. Nice and sunny, and it will be warm, but not too warm. And we're talking a high of 86, a low of 64 this evening. Might see a thunderstorm. Tomorrow, there is a chance of showers with a high of 73 degrees on Sunday.
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0: 96.3 XKE, Fort Wayne's classic rock. Def Leppard coming up here in a rock block in just a moment. And also, tune in this coming Monday morning at 10:50. We're going to play Name That Tune. And up for grabs, I've got tickets to see Lou Gramm, formerly a Foreigner, rock the Clyde. Beautiful, exciting, and relaxing. 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

Driving around the world in a 64 Cadillac Coupe de Ville. Man, the people in Kazakhstan loved that car. Right now, I'm calling in from the 1600-year-old Buddhist monkey temple in Kathmandu. 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

0: 96.3 XKE, Fort Wayne's classic rock. Coming up, Dan McCafferty and Nazareth in a rock block for you in just a few. And also, coming up this Monday morning, we have got tickets for the show of the week, which is Journey this Thursday at the Coliseum. Now, coming up this Monday on the Classic Rock Cafe at 12:50, I have got a pair of Primo tickets to give away. These are like $400 a pair. I'm going to give those away on the cafe, 12:50, Monday. Journey Primo tickets.
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What's going down? Jason Lee with you here on this actually very beautiful Saturday afternoon. Lots of great stuff coming up this hour. Genesis, Def Leppard, Guns N' Roses, The Boss. Here's Eagles on 96.3 XKE.

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That's all for that classic rock block. Another one coming up in just a bit. We'll kick it off with the title track to Bruce's top-selling album. So stick around for that. Journey's going to be in town on Thursday. They're going to be at the Coliseum. 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

Fleetwood Mac, 96.3 XKE, Fort Wayne's classic rock, rolling through a classic rock block. GNR coming up right around the corner from 91. Here's Def Leppard from 87.

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0: Guns N' Roses on 96.3 XKE, Fort Wayne's Classic Rock. Jason with you here, taking a short break. We'll be right back to get things rolling in just a few with Queen, so stick around for that. On this date in 823, Charles the Bald was born. 16 years later, Charles the Fat was born. They were both Holy Roman Emperors, and those are both very unfortunate nicknames. Like, if I was to get a nickname like that, I would hope it'd be Jason the Cool or Jason the Man. But I know that it would end up being Jason the Idiot.
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My name is Jason Lee, I'm your host. We're going to take a short break. We'll be back with music from STP in just a few off of their second one. Journey's going to be in town again, probably for the last time, coming up this Thursday at the Allen County War Memorial Coliseum. 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You can also win them next week from Doc and JJ. These aren't just any old tickets to get you into the top row of the top section. These are floor seats close enough to the stage that you might be get sweat on. $200 each, $400 a pair. Doc will be hooking you up during the Classic Rock Cafe. JJ will be hooking you up at 320. $400 of Journey tickets are going to be coming your way

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0: The crew from Theatry of Pain on 96.3 XKE, Fort Wayne's Classic Rock. What's going down? Jason Lee with you here on this Saturday afternoon. Taking a short break. 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

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My name is Jason Lee. 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The Clash, The Police, Chili Peppers, Ozzy, they're all coming up. 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

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They're going to be down at the Ruoff in less than 2 months, August 7th, with Foreigner. Ozzy Boston and the Police coming up. Chili Peppers in there as well. 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

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I mean, when I'm in the mood, top five easy. 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

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Been rocking with WXKE since back in the 80s, about 40 years now. You guys rock.

0: The Chili Peppers from Blood Sugar Sex Magic, got 96.3 XKE, 4 Wayne's Classic Rock. Stevie Ray coming up right around the corner from his debut, so stick around for that. Coming up in 9 weeks, 9 weeks from today, 96.3 XKE and H&K Chevrolet of New Haven present the Beer Bottle Open to benefit the Make-A-Wish Foundation. 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

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Van Halen, Whitesnake, Led Zeppelin, Queen, they're all coming up, to name just a few. 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

Styx on 96.3 XKE, Fort Wayne's classic rock. They'll be down at the Ruoff August 2nd with Chicago. A week from tonight, Jump, America's Van Halen tribute, is going to be at the Clyde Theater. They are stunning. You're going to want to go. 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

The Crows off their first one on 96.3 XKE Fort Wayne's Classic Rock. Steppenwolf coming up, Queen, Zeppelin in there. 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

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I'll keep listening, except when I'm sleeping.

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0: Zeppelin on 96.3 XKE, Fort Wayne's Classic Rock. Jason Lee with you here taking a short break. We'll be back to get things rolling next with the Red Rocker, so please stick around for that. He's going to be down at the Ruoff tomorrow. Journey are going to be here in Fort Wayne at the Allen County War Memorial Coliseum for possibly the last time this Thursday. 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You can also win them if you're lucky. 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And these aren't just any old regular tickets. 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
6: 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Well, we're looking at partly cloudy skies tonight, a chance of showers overnight, low in the low 60s. Tomorrow, showers are likely with a high in the mid-70s. Sunday night, clear skies, low 50s, and Monday, a sunny day with a high in the mid-70s.
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how far off I sat and wondered. Started humming a song from 1962. Ain't it funny how the night moves when you just don't seem to have as much to lose. 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

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Skinner, Guns N' Roses, Loverboy all coming up in the next half hour or so. 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

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Ozzy, The Stones, Loverboy, Guns N' Roses, they're all within the next 20-ish minutes. 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

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I used to say that Crazy Train was, hands down, Ozzy's signature track. But, honestly, in the last year, that one has definitely taken over the lead spot. The Stones and Loverboy coming up. 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

0: 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My name is Jason Lee. I'm on my way out. We will talk once again Monday evening. Join me if you can. Now, speaking of Monday, that's the first opportunity, the first two opportunities that you're going to have to score $400 of Journey tickets. A couple of floor seats close enough to not only see facial expressions, but to literally make eye contact. These are $200 a piece tickets, $400 for the pair. 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
1: Sammy's Beach Bar Rum presents Sammy Hagar's Top Rock Countdown, where Sammy counts down whatever he wants. 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
2: 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You know, they had me on a leash